prayer and of our solidarity with and loving concern for the salvation of mankind. I would like to thank Radio Maria for organizing this day of prayer and for inviting you, Your Eminence, through the good offices of His Eminence Cardinal Eck, whom I also warmly welcome here to his city, as he is a native of Amsterdam. Thank you for coming here straight from the airport. Having just returned from Rome. So, we are very proud to see you here both. Special welcome to also to Bishop Punt, and unfortunately Bishop Rob Mutsaars, due to illness, could not attend today. And of course, a special welcome to all of you, and a thank you that you have come to this day to take part in this day of prayer and preparation in the spirit of Fatima. Amsterdam is one of the most international cities in the world. Many nations and cultures are represented. People of all origins and backgrounds live here together, and thank God, many are searching for the meaning of this life and for God and His Son, Jesus Christ. There is a longing in their hearts for eternal values. May our prayer and our gathering on this day be a spiritual support to all of them. May many find the joy of living, thinking, and speaking secundum cor tuum, according to your heart, O Lord. A warm welcome to you all, and may our prayer, through the intercession of the Blessed Virgin Mary, really be a help to mankind, to the people living in this world today. Thank you.

The fourth joyful mystery. The Blessed Virgin Mary's Immaculate Heart is pierced by the sword of our sins, which pierced the Sacred Heart of Jesus on the cross, so the thoughts out of many hearts may be revealed.

the fifth joyful mystery. And he went down with them and came to Nazareth and was obedient to them, and his mother kept all these things in her heart.